psychological state of mind. It's not a place like heaven. It's not something that's not here. It is here in the middle of

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It's and if you go to microcosm and you go to the telescope, it's exactly the same thing. Exactly the same thing, so sure. It is not the beginning.

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It's not something that's not here. It is here in the middle of

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You are a galaxy, I'm another galaxy. You know? And if you go to the microcosm and you go to the telescope, it's exactly the same thing. Exactly the same thing. So, this is not the beginning of the game.

0: to make those rainbows in my mind when I think of you sometime and I want to spend some time with you.
1: Clásico de clásicos, esta canción ya hay que escucharla.